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1: Can you believe it? 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
2: weather. Here's Gananoque and the Thousand Islands 3-day forecast. Tonight we'll have a few clouds with a low of 15. Tomorrow we can expect some increasing cloudiness early in the morning with possible showers and a risk of thunderstorms. High of 25, feeling more like 31. And Friday, mix of sun and clouds with a high of 22. I'm Alyssa Brush with Gananoque and the Thousand Islands Breaking and Local News.

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3: Here's Gananoque in the Thousand Islands 3-day forecast. Tonight we'll have a few clouds with a low of 15. Tomorrow we can expect some increasing cloudiness early in the morning with possible showers and a risk of thunderstorms. High of 25, feeling more like 31. And Friday, mix of sun and clouds with a high of 22. I'm Alyssa Brush with Gananoque in the Thousand Islands Breaking and Local News.

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1: Good morning. I'm Tim Baltz. Increasing clouds today with a chance of showers and a thunderstorm with a high 23. With humidity, it will feel like 30. Here's what's happening in Gananoque in the Thousand Islands. The G. Tackerberian Family Long-Term Care Home welcomed its first residents into Athens. The 60 residents previously living at Mapleview Lodge have now moved into the new state-of-the-art facility. Staff, families, and volunteers and a professional healthcare relocation team help make the move safe and smooth. The home will begin welcoming additional residents today. 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
1: 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As our own Bob Perot reports, some domestic companies may have an advantage as the Buy American prices rise.
3: The rough part is that businesses that rely on U.S. machinery, steel, electronics, or other parts could pay more for essential supplies. So companies could face higher operating costs while losing access to American customers. The uncertainty may cause employers to postpone expansion, equipment purchases, and even hiring. Some could even be forced to lay off workers if the trade war isn't settled. In the newsroom, I'm Bob Perot.
1: Thanks, Bob, for that report. 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In sports in the MLB, it was Toronto over Kansas City 3-0. To the WNBA, it was Seattle over Toronto 90-78. In the Little League World Series quarterfinals, Japan beat Canada 7-3. I'm Tim Baltz with the news that keeps you connected to where you live. 401 traffic and weather together next on Gananoque in the Thousand Islands 99.9 MyFM.
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8: Good morning. As we take a first look at your drive, I just did a first run through the traffic cameras, and it is a problem-free commute to start your Thursday. We're looking at no problems eastbound or westbound on the 401 between Kingston and Cornwall. Also not seeing any issues to hold you up this morning, northbound or southbound on the 416. Your forecast for today, increasing cloud, showers and thunderstorms possible this afternoon. Windy with gusts to 40 kilometers an hour with the high at 23, feeling like 30. There's a chance of a shower or thunderstorm lingering into this evening, then cloudy overnight with a low dropping down to 14. Slight chance of a shower lingering into tomorrow morning, then a mainly cloudy day to wrap the week with a high at 22, feeling like 26. 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
1: Good morning. I'm Tim Baltz. Time for What's Good in Gananoque and the Thousand Islands, where we catch up with local newsmakers and people doing interesting things in the community.
2: Learning to skate can be fun for all ages, and a popular program is back again this year in Gananoque at the GAN 401 rink. Sharon Nixon is the organizer of the Learn to Skate program and says spots are filling up quickly for the fall sessions.
3: Still time if you have a youngster or a skater of any age that's keen, wants to just hone their skills a bit more, or just starting out with their first steps. Skaters can be as young as two, but typically they're more comfortable by the age of three.
2: Nixon adds that the smaller arena is not as intimidating for skaters, which has a full seating area for parents and heated area at the main entrance. She encourages everyone to sign up. But if you miss the fall sessions, signups for winter will be taking place soon. Hear our full interview right now at GananoqueNow.ca. In the newsroom, I'm Emily Chapwood.
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7: Well, with this check on your drive, it continues to be a problem-free commute this morning with no issues on the 401 to slow you down eastbound or westbound between Kingston and Cornwall. Nothing to slow you down northbound or southbound right now on the 416. Your forecast for today, we do expect showers moving in, possible thunderstorms this afternoon, windy with gusts to 40 kilometers an hour. High 23 is going to feel like 30. Slight chance of a shower or thunderstorm into this evening, then cloudy overnight with a low to 14. And again, a slight chance of a shower tomorrow morning, then mainly cloudy to wrap up the week with a high of 22, feeling like 26. 401 traffic and weather together, powered by Best of Kingston and Area. 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

inspiring us as well and sharing your cool story. 50 things Karen did before she turned 50. What a brave lady and a fun lady. 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

0: Here's what's happening in Gananoque and the Thousand Islands.
1: Good morning. I'm Tim Balz. Here's what's coming up over the next 48 hours. It's everything you need to know.
2: The Lansdowne Public Library will be hosting its popular Teen Dungeons and Dragons this evening, beginning at 5:30. If you haven't been before, the Gananoque Farmers Market continues this evening. It's going on at Gananoque Town Hall Park from 4 to 7 p.m. Everyone is welcome, and there's lots to do for all ages. Also on this evening, Books and Beers takes place at Cornwall's Pub in Rockport, beginning at 6. The Wrinkle Room upstairs at the Gananoque Legion will be open tomorrow from 1 to 4, with plenty of games, fun, live music, and other activities planned for local seniors. 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
4: It does continue to be a problem-free commute this morning. Not seeing any issues on the traffic cameras to slow you down on the 401 in either direction between Kingston and Cornwall. Also not seeing any issues northbound or southbound on the 416. Increasing clouds this morning. Showers and thunderstorms definitely possible this afternoon. Windy with gusts to 40 kilometers an hour. High at 23, feeling like 30. Slight chance of a shower or thunderstorm into this evening, then cloudy overnight with a low down to 14. Tomorrow, slight chance of a shower in the morning, then just cloud cover to wrap up the week with a high at 22, feeling like 26. 401 traffic and weather together, powered by Best of Kingston and Area. 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
1: Good morning. I'm Tim Baltz. Cloudy with a chance of showers and a thunderstorm today in a high 25 with humidity it will feel like 31. Here's what's happening in Gananoque and the Thousand Islands. 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General Manager Jay Westman says the excitement is building.
2: We've got two locations, one at Home Hardware, of course, and then at No Frills. So we're going to have two different teams working hard to gather donations, and I'm really excited about some of the folks who have sponsored us this year.
1: All donations go to support the Gananoque Food Bank. Both locations will provide a list of needed items in case you're not sure what to pick up. All donations are welcome at both locations. Ontario's Special Investigations Unit is looking into the circumstances into a shooting involving Kingston Police. We'll get more from our own Ken Hashizumi.
3: The SIU says two officers had an interaction with the man on the Wabin Crossing Bridge Wednesday morning before firing their weapons. A 28-year-old is in hospital with serious injuries. The bridge was closed throughout the day. The SIU are asking anyone with information about the incident to come forward. In the newsroom, I'm Ken Hashizumi.
1: Thanks, Ken, for that report. A water quality warning remains in place at one of Gananoque's most popular waterfront spots. Elevated E. coli levels have put Joelstone Beach into a red zone. The splash pad does remain open from 8 a.m. until 8 p.m., and washrooms are also available. The town says the advisory will remain in place until conditions improve at the waterfront site. After 9 this morning, get the full local news rundown sent straight to your email. Sign up at GananoqueNow.ca. In sports, in the MLB, it was Toronto over Kansas City 3-0. To the WNBA, Seattle beat Toronto 90-78. In the Little League World Series quarterfinals, it was Japan over Canada 7-3. I'm Tim Baltz with the news that keeps you connected to where you live. 401 traffic and weather together next on Gananoque and the Thousand Islands 99.9 MyFM.
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8: Another run through the traffic cameras, and I'm still not seeing any issues on the 401. If you're traveling eastbound or westbound between Kingston and Cornwall, nothing there to slow you down. Both directions moving at the speed limit. Much the same on the 416. No issues northbound or southbound. Your forecast for today, we do expect increasing clouds, showers and thunderstorms this afternoon. A wind gust is 40 kilometers an hour. Those picking up later this morning. High today of 23 is going to feel like 30. Now, there is a chance of a shower or thunderstorm this evening, then just cloudy overnight with a low down to 14. There is a slight chance of a shower tomorrow morning, and then just cloud cover to wrap up the week with a high of 22 feeling like 26. 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
1: Good morning. I'm Tim Baltz. Time for What's Good in Gananoque and the Thousand Islands, where we catch up with local newsmakers and people doing interesting things in the community.
2: The GAN 401 rink has been a popular spot for young children learning how to skate, and this year the Learn to Skate program returns, and spots are filling up quickly for the fall sessions. Organizer Sherry Nixon says the smaller arena is a great setting for younger skaters.
3: It's not overwhelming for the skaters if they're a bit nervous or anxious. It's quite low key. 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It's just such a nice space that it suits the Learn to Skate atmosphere perfectly.
2: Last year, over 100 skaters took part in the program, which is open for anyone in the region. If you missed the fall sessions, sign up for the winter sessions will be taking place soon. Sign-up details are available on our website. Hear our full interview right now at gananoquenow.ca. In the newsroom, I'm Emily Chatwood.
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10: I'm still not seeing any issues on the 401 on the traffic cameras this morning. If you are traveling anywhere on the 401 eastbound or westbound between Kingston and Cornwall, you'll find both directions moving at the speed limit. Also moving at the limit northbound and southbound on the 416. Your forecast for today, we are looking at increasing cloud showers and thunderstorms expected this afternoon. Look for wind gusts to pick up this morning to about 40 kilometers an hour with a high of 23, feeling like 30. Slight chance of a shower or thunderstorm this evening, then cloudy overnight with a low down to 14. Tomorrow, we're looking at a slight chance of a shower in the morning, then just cloud cover. The high reaching 22 is going to feel like 26. 401 traffic and weather together, brought to you by Best of Kingston and Area. 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Your next update is coming up in minutes.

0: with Jamie and Lorena, 99.9 MyFM. Here's what's happening in Gananoque and the Thousand Islands.
1: Good morning. I'm Tim Baltz. Here's what's coming up over the next 48 hours. It's everything you need to know.
2: The Lansdowne Public Library will be hosting its popular Teen Dungeons and Dragons this evening, beginning at 5:30. If you haven't been before, the Gananoque Farmers Market continues this evening. It's going on at Gananoque Town Hall Park from 4 to 7 p.m. Everyone is welcome, and there's lots to do for all ages. Also on this evening, Books and Beers takes place at Cornwall's Pub in Rockport, beginning at 6. 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
6: Well, taking another look at your drive, I'm not seeing any live lane issues or slowdowns right now on the 401 between Kingston and Cornwall. That is in both directions, both eastbound and westbound. No live lane issues or slowdowns northbound or southbound on the 416. Your forecast for today, we do expect increasing clouds this morning. Showers and thunderstorms this afternoon with wind gusts to 40 kilometers an hour. High reaching 23 is going to feel like 30. There's a slight chance of a shower or thunderstorm lingering into this evening. Then just cloud cover overnight. Low down to 14. Tomorrow, a slight chance of a shower in the morning, then just cloud cover to finish off the week. High tomorrow to reach 22 will feel like 26 with that Humidex. 401 traffic and weather together, powered by Best of Kingston and Area. 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See the complete list at bestofkingstonarea.com. 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

0: 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It's the All Hands on Deck Food Drive. Hey, it's time for celebrations on MyFM in the morning. Today, August 27th, it is the 21st wedding anniversary of Sarah and Darren Kirkland. Their sweet daughter, Everly, says, love you, mommy and daddy, 21 years and one girl later. Happy anniversary, Sarah and Darren. Another anniversary here, a second wedding anniversary, 17 years together, and they celebrate both today. Happy anniversary, Lorenzo. Love, Tracy. You're by far the better half, the calm to this storm. Aw, that's nice. Happy birthday to Webb Perrin today from Evelyn, Julie, Rose, Enzo, Dale, family and friends. Have a wonderful day. Happy birthday, Christopher Loch. Love, family, mom, dad, brother, sister-in-law. 15 years married. Happy 15th wedding anniversary to Ash and Jake Jones. The message, wishing our daughter and son-in-law many more. Love, mom and dad, Nap. Happy birthday to Laura Moss. Hope your day is awesome, just like you. That's from Debbie. Happy 54th birthday, Michelle Desjardins. Happy birthday. Love your family. And a shout out to Miley, who's off to university soon. Hang tight. Our first four-digit code for free gas or groceries is coming up at 8 o'clock.
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8: Good morning. I'm Tim Baltz. Increasing clouds today with a chance of showers and a thunderstorm with a high 23. With humidity, it will feel like 30. Here's what's happening in Gananoque in the Thousand Islands. The G. Tacabarian Family Long-Term Care Home welcomed its first residents into Athens. 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
8: 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As our own Bob Perot reports, some domestic companies may have an advantage as the Buy American prices rise.
10: The rough part is that businesses that rely on U.S. machinery, steel, electronics, or other parts could pay more for essential supplies. So companies could face higher operating costs while losing access to American customers. The uncertainty may cause employers to postpone expansion, equipment purchases, and even hiring. Some could even be forced to lay off workers if the trade war isn't settled. In the newsroom, I'm Bob Perot.
8: Thanks, Bob, for that report. 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In sports, in the MLB, it was Toronto over Kansas City 3-0. To the WNBA, it was Seattle over Toronto 90-78. In the Little League World Series quarterfinals, Japan beat Canada 7-3. I'm Tim Baltz with the news that keeps you connected to where you live. 401 traffic and weather together next on Gananoque in the Thousand Islands, 99.9 MyFM.
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4: It does continue to be a problem-free commute this morning. Just did another run through the traffic cameras and still no issues or slowdowns eastbound or westbound on the 401 between Kingston and Cornwall. No issues holding you up northbound or southbound on the 416. Your forecast for today, cloud cover expected. We're going to see showers and thunderstorms this afternoon with the winds picking up. Gusts to about 40 kilometers an hour with a high of 23, feeling like 30. Slight chance of a shower lingering into this evening, maybe a thunderstorm, but then overnight just cloud cover with a low down to 14. Tomorrow we start the day with a chance of a shower in the morning, then just cloud cover for the rest of the day with a high of 22, feeling like 26. 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Your next update is coming up in minutes.

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1: Good morning. I'm Tim Baltz. Time for What's Good in Gananoque and the Thousand Islands, where we catch up with local newsmakers and people doing interesting things in the community.
2: Learning to skate can be fun for all ages, and a popular program is back again this year in Gananoque at the GAN 401 rink. Sharon Nixon is the organizer of the Learn to Skate program and says spots are filling up quickly for the fall sessions.
3: Still time if you have a youngster or a skater of any age that's keen, wants to just hone their skills a bit more, or just starting out with their first steps. Skaters can be as young as 2, but typically they're more comfortable by the age of 3.
2: Nixon adds that the smaller arena is not as intimidating for skaters, which has a full seating area for parents and heated area at the main entrance. She encourages everyone to sign up. But if you miss the fall sessions, signups for winter will be taking place soon. Hear our full interview right now at GananoqueNow.ca. In the newsroom, I'm Emily Chapwood.
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8: With this check on your drive, just did another run through the traffic cameras and still no issues on the 401 or the 416. Not seeing any slowdowns eastbound or westbound on the 401 between Kingston and Cornwall. No slowdowns or issues northbound or southbound on the 416. Your forecast for today, cloud cover rolling in, showers and thunderstorms likely this afternoon with wind gusts picking up to 40 kilometers an hour later this morning. High at 23 is going to feel like 30. Tonight, we could see a shower or thunderstorm this evening, then just cloud cover, low down to 14. Tomorrow, slight chance of showers in the morning, and then again, just mainly cloudy with a high of 22, feeling like 26. 401 traffic and weather together, powered by Best of Kingston and Area. 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

0: 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Here's what's happening in Gananoque and the Thousand Islands.
1: Good morning. I'm Tim Balls. Here's what's coming up over the next 48 hours. It's everything you need to know.
2: The Lansdowne Public Library will be hosting its popular Teen Dungeons and Dragons this evening, beginning at 5:30. If you haven't been before, the Gananoque Farmers Market continues this evening. It's going on at Gananoque Town Hall Park from 4 to 7 p.m. Everyone is welcome, and there's lots to do for all ages. Also on this evening, Books and Beers takes place at Cornwall's Pub in Rockport, beginning at 6. 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
3: With this final check on your drive, it remains a problem-free commute this morning with no live lane issues or slowdowns to hold you up. If you're traveling in either direction between Kingston and Cornwall, no live lane issues or slowdowns, both northbound and southbound on the 416. Your forecast for today, increasing clouds, a good chance of showers and thunderstorms this afternoon. Windy with gusts to 40 kilometers an hour with a high of 23, feeling like 30. Cloudy overnight. Tonight, there's a slight chance of an evening shower or thunderstorm. Overnight, low down to 14, and there is a slight chance of a shower tomorrow morning, then just mainly cloudy to wrap up the week with a high of 22, feeling like 26. 401 traffic and weather together, powered by Best of Kingston Area. 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Stay on time and up to date with 401 traffic and weather together this afternoon, starting at 4.

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1: Good morning. I'm Tim Baltz. Cloudy with a chance of showers and a thunderstorm today in a high 25 with humidity it will feel like 31. Here's what's happening in Gananoque and the Thousand Islands. 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General Manager Jay Westman says the excitement is building.
2: We've got two locations, one at Home Hardware, of course, and then at No Frills. So we're going to have two different teams working hard to gather donations, and I'm really excited about some of the folks who have sponsored us this year.
1: All donations go to support the Gananoque Food Bank. Both locations will provide a list of needed items in case you're not sure what to pick up. All donations are welcome at both locations. Ontario's Special Investigations Unit is looking into the circumstances into a shooting involving Kingston police. We'll get more from our own Ken Hashizumi.
3: The SIU says two officers had an interaction with the man on the Wabin Crossing Bridge Wednesday morning before firing their weapons. A 28-year-old is in hospital with serious injuries. The bridge was closed throughout the day. The SIU are asking anyone with information about the incident to come forward. In the newsroom, I'm Ken Hashizumi.
1: Thanks, Ken, for that report. A water quality warning remains in place at one of Gananoque's most popular waterfront spots. Elevated E. coli levels have put Joelstone Beach into a red zone. The splash pad does remain open from 8 a.m. until 8 p.m., and washrooms are also available. The town says the advisory will remain in place until conditions improve at the waterfront site. After 9 this morning, get the full local news rundown sent straight to your email. Sign up at GananoqueNow.ca. In sports, in the MLB, it was Toronto over Kansas City 3-0. To the WNBA, Seattle beat Toronto 90-78. In the Little League World Series quarterfinals, it was Japan over Canada 7-3. I'm Tim Baltz with the news that keeps you connected to where you live. 401 traffic and weather together next on Gananoque in the Thousand Islands 99.9 MyFM.
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1: Here's Gananoque in the Thousand Islands 3-day forecast from the My FM Weather Center. Cloudy skies today with a chance of showers and a thunderstorm with a high 23. With humidity, it will feel like 30. Cloudy tonight with a chance of showers and a thunderstorm and a low 14. Friday, sun and cloud with a chance of showers and a high 22. With humidity, it will feel like 26. Saturday, sunny with a high of 24 degrees. The UV index for Gananoque in the Thousand Islands is a moderate 5. 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
1: Good morning. I'm Tim Baltz. Time for What's Good in Gananoque and the Thousand Islands, where we catch up with local newsmakers and people doing interesting things in the community.
2: The GAM 401 rink has been a popular spot for young children learning how to skate, and this year the Learn to Skate program returns, and spots are filling up quickly for the fall sessions. Organizer Sherry Nixon says the smaller arena is a great setting for younger skaters.
3: It's not overwhelming for the skaters if they're a bit nervous or anxious. It's quite low key. 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It's just such a nice space that it suits the Learn to Skate atmosphere perfectly.
2: Last year, over 100 skaters took part in the program, which is open for anyone in the region. If you missed the fall sessions, sign up for the winter sessions will be taking place soon. Sign-up details are available on our website. Hear our full interview right now at GananoqueNow.ca. In the newsroom, I'm Emily Chatwood.
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1: Here's Gananoque in the Thousand Islands 3-day forecast from the MyFM Weather Center. Cloudy skies today with a chance of showers and a thunderstorm with a high 23. With humidity, it will feel like 30. Cloudy tonight with a chance of showers and a thunderstorm and a low 14. Friday, sun and cloud with a chance of showers and a high 22. With humidity, it will feel like 26. Saturday, sunny with a high of 24 degrees. The UV index for Gananoque in the Thousand Islands is a moderate 5. 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

0: 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Here's what's happening in Gananoque and the Thousand Islands.
1: Good morning. I'm Tim Balls. Here's what's coming up over the next 48 hours. It's everything you need to know.
2: The Lansdowne Public Library will be hosting its popular Teen Dungeons & Dragons this evening, beginning at 5:30. If you haven't been before, the Gananoque Farmers Market continues this evening. It's going on at Gananoque Town Hall Park from 4 to 7 p.m. Everyone is welcome, and there's lots to do for all ages. Also on this evening, Books and Beers takes place at Cornwall's Pub in Rockport, beginning at 6. The Wrinkle Room upstairs at the Gananoque Legion will be open tomorrow from 1 to 4, with plenty of games, fun, live music, and other activities planned for local seniors. 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
4: Here's Ian Inokwe in the Thousand Islands 3-day forecast from the MyFM Weather Center. Cloudy skies today with a chance of showers and a thunderstorm with a high 23. With humidity, it will feel like 30. Cloudy tonight with a chance of showers and a thunderstorm and a low 14. Friday, sun and cloud with a chance of showers and a high 22. With humidity, it will feel like 26. Saturday, sunny with a high of 24 degrees. The UV index for Gananoque in the Thousand Islands is a moderate 5. 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

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Hey, it's time for celebrations on MyFM in the morning. Today, August 27th, it is the 21st wedding anniversary of Sarah and Darren Kirkland.

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2: Good morning, I'm Evan Gibb, live on location here at Home Hardware in Gananoque for the All Hands on Deck Food Drive, which runs from 10 to 4 today. I'm here with Jay and Robin. Hey, Jay.
3: Hey, what's going on, Evan?
2: Not much. Hey, Robin.
4: Hello.
3: Well, this is a fantastic day, Evan. I'm so excited. We've been waiting for this really all year, waiting for a chance to have this big food drive and fill the shelves down at the food bank. So we're going to be up here 10 to 4 at Home Hardware, and also we're down at No Frills 10 to 4 as well. You can meet Timmy Baltz down there, myself and Evan up here at Home Hardware. And hopefully people are going to come by, and we're going to give folks a shopping list. And if they don't mind picking up a couple of items out of the generosity of their heart and dropping them off with us. And those folks who are going to benefit from it, Robin can tell us about. So how many folks are using the food bank right now in Gananoque, Robin?
4: So in Gananoque, we see a growth from 66 food bank visits in 2020 to 164 per month this year.
3: Wow.
4: And the biggest growing demographic there is families, especially with small children. Monthly, we've seen a growth from 32 to 59 so far this year in that demographic.
3: And what kind of things do you want to most collect for those folks?
4: Always we're looking for non-perishable things, but things that have a good nutritional quality as well. And very much so hygiene products, because that's something we try to focus on, bringing in food, but our food bank clients can also really benefit from hygiene products and cleanliness products for their home as well, which isn't something that we are most focused on bringing in.
2: Absolutely. 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
1: 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Timmy Baltz and Tracy down here at the No Frills location. And, of course, our title sponsor is Home Hardware in Gananoque. Manager Jay and Evan are up there at that location. 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Of course, we want to thank Shorelines Casino, the official sponsor of our Challenger Hour that's going on right now. 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And again, Ganshev, couldn't do it without you. 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
1: Here's Gananoque in the Thousand Islands 3-day forecast from the MyFM Weather Center. Cloudy skies today with a chance of showers and a thunderstorm with a high 23. With humidity, it will feel like 30. Cloudy tonight with a chance of showers and a thunderstorm and a low 14. Friday, sun and cloud with a chance of showers and a high 22. With humidity, it will feel like 26. Saturday, sunny with a high of 24 degrees. The UV index for Gananoque in the Thousand Islands is a moderate 5. 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
2: 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And a meteorologist's prank backfires. Sometimes the best laid plans end up blowing up in your face. I'll tell you all about it coming up in the next hour on your Thursday morning. My-

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1: Good morning. I'm Evan Gibb, live on location here at Gananoque Home Hardware as our All Hands on Deck Food Drive 2026 continues. And right now, I'm joined by Jay Westman. Hey, Evan. We're really happy to be down here, up the hill at Home Hardware and Building Center. And this is our title and location sponsor. Super great hosts. Ken O'Connor and his daughter, Kenzie, have been just bending over backwards for us here this morning, getting everything all set up. And we're super excited to have this as our first ever Challenger Hour, which is brought to you by the Shorelines Casino Thousand Islands folks. And they're going to come by in about an hour and give a big donation, which we're super duper excited about. Can't wait to meet with them. And of course, you can drop off your cash donations in the Pass the Hat Tire, a spare tire provided by Runnings Auto. They're right across the road, too, by the way. I bounced the tire over a little bit earlier.

0: Anyways, I think that what we're really excited to do is to get those items that are most needed to the folks in our community that do need them. And here from the food bank is Robin, who's got a really interesting statistic and fact that you might not know about food banks.
1: That's right, Jay. 1 in 4 people have a job that use the food bank in Ontario.
0: That's really something I don't think a lot of people realize. You know, sometimes there's just not enough money on the paycheck to make ends meet, and something like the food bank, it's a necessary part of life.
2: Absolutely, and I want to tell you too that this is a very important time of year. Kids are going back to school in less than a week, so it's important we keep their bellies full and they're feeling good this school year. Also, our shopping list we'll be handing out at the Home Hardware if you want to come down here. On our shopping list is toilet paper, paper towels, soap, dish soap, jam and peanut butter, but you can give any monetary items, anything you want to give to help us make a great day even greater. The All Hands on Deck food drive continues until 4 p.m. at the Gananoque Home Hardware.

0: Mustang and The Reason on MyFM. It's Adam Weeks here with you. It's Thursday, heading towards the weekend. We'll keep you up to date on what the weather plans to do this weekend. But speaking of weather forecasts, a weatherman in the state of Maine, he was looking to prank his colleagues. It went wrong during a live broadcast. He planned to play a brief sound clip. You know the wah-wah-wah sound? He was trying to tease the news anchor during a break. Instead, he accidentally queued up an hour-long compilation that just kept triggering it. And the clip just continued to fire off as everyone turned into uncontrollable squeals and snorts. A completely unprofessional broadcast. I'd never allow something like that to happen. Not here on MyFM. Now, we're going to kick off our Sunday shoes in just a couple of minutes. We've got Kenny Loggins on the way. And don't forget, we're playing free gas or groceries for a year. We'll take a look at what's going on right after a break and queue up your local events for the weekend.
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2: 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And Gannon Aquay are presenting sponsors for this year. And don't forget, it is the Power Hour. 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Well, again, lots going on down here. Donations are pouring in. 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City Cruises is our shopping list sponsor for the day. 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Again, we got shopping lists from City Cruises down here all going on. 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
1: The SIU says two officers had an interaction with a man at the Waban Crossing on Wednesday morning before firing their weapons. A water quality warning is in place at one of Gananoque's most popular waterfront spots, the Joelstone Beach. 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
1: Here's Gananoque in the Thousand Islands 3-day forecast from the MyFM Weather Center. Cloudy skies today with a chance of showers and a thunderstorm with a high 23. With humidity, it will feel like 30. Cloudy tonight with a chance of showers and a thunderstorm and a low 14. Friday, sun and cloud with a chance of showers and a high 22. With humidity, it will feel like 26. Saturday, sunny with a high of 24 degrees. The UV index for Gananoque in the Thousand Islands is a moderate 5. 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
4: 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But the beautiful thing about being here at Home Hardware is that it is our title sponsor, and I'm joined by Kenzie, who's with Home Hardware. And Kenzie, I just wanted to say thank you so much to you and your dad, Ken, for sponsoring this year's 2026. 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Just thank you so much for taking part.
5: Yeah, of course. We're very happy to be a part of it. It's a great cause.
4: 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I know Ken was mentioning to me about, you know, whenever they need something in it, they've got nothing on the shelves when it comes to paper towels or toilet paper, that kind of thing, he's always happy to pitch in. And Robin, I know that you've probably seen Ken come and go a few times.
5: Yes, and I'd just like to thank Home Hardware on behalf of the Gannon Aquay and Area Food Bank sincerely for everything they are always continually doing for us. Thank you.
4: And I want to remind everybody but this is the Fox Run on the River Power Hour. It's wrapping up soon, so make sure you get down here and donate. And thanks again also to our sponsors, Eminence Massage, Androcon Construction, Westgate Landscape and Tool and Equipment Rentals, Clark's Marina, Nexcom Lansdowne even.
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0: 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We had a listener text in and tell us about a problem they were having. They went out with their friend and they had a trip with them. There was a lot of money involved and they had multiple people paying to do this trip out. And one friend still has not paid them back. Now, I gotta know, if your friend still hasn't paid you back, how do you go about this? Do you care? Do you bring it up? What about this? 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
2: Hello and happy Thursday. I'm Evan Gibb reporting live from the 2026 All Hands on Deck Food Drive, where it continues until 4 p.m. at Home Hardware here in Gananoque, as well as Baldry's No Frills in Gananoque. And joining me now is Jay Weston.
3: Hey, Evan. This is the second and final challenge hour brought to you by Shoreline's Casino Thousand Islands. So the food drive's not over, but this is our final challenge hour, and you want to know who put their money where their mouth was Shoreline Casinos. So they dropped off today a huge, at least half a truckload of food. It was amazing. So the truck is now almost full. However, we are going to keep filling it. We've got a lot of space left, so please come by and help us pack that truck. But then they gave the food bank a check for $5,000.
2: Wow.
3: Amazing. And I was saying to Robin earlier, I think this is going to do so many things for the food bank. What can you buy with $5,000, Robin?
4: Oh, well, we can buy loads of beautiful fresh meat, fresh produce, all kinds of non-perishables, and definitely be able to put some of that towards those hygiene items I was mentioning before.
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3: 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Baldry's No Frills, of course. 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Is it a Trail Boss?
4: Trail Boss.
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3: It's a Trail Boss. 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Anyway, so we're filling it, and we're going to try and get that back to them at the end of the day after we get to the food bank and drop off all this food.
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1: A deep partial lunar eclipse will be visible across Canada tonight going into Friday. 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
1: 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They're our title sponsor for this year's event. Of course, Tracy and I are down here at No Frills. Manager Jay and Evan, you just heard them a little while ago. They're over there at Gananoque Home Hardware. And by the way, they talked about the Chevy Trail Boss that was graciously donated by Gan Chev. And they said that theirs is packed right full. Tracy and I can confirm ours is packed much more full than theirs is. That's right. We're going to get more than them by the end of the day. That's our plan. And again, it is the Challenger Hour. And speaking of challenges, that is the challenge. Who can fill up the Trail Bosses quicker and with more food? That's what the plan is. So we're going to do that. And Challenge Hour brought to you again by the good folks at Shorelines Casino. 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We want to fill our Trail Boss up, and we're going to challenge them, see how much more they can get. We're down here until 4 o'clock. Tracy and I at No Frills here in Gananoque. Evan and Manager Jay are up there at Home Hardware as well. Timmy Baltz down there for 99.9 MyFM. But Tracy, you just heard her in the background. She's having fun. Hopefully you're having fun too. Come on down and see us.
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1: Here's Gananoque in the Thousand Islands 3-day forecast from the MyFM Weather Center. Cloudy with a chance of showers and a possible thunderstorm today in a high 23 with humidity it will feel like 30. Cloudy tonight with a chance of showers and a thunderstorm in a low 14. Friday, sun and cloud with a chance of showers and a high 22 with humidity it will feel like 26. Saturday, sunny with a high of 24 degrees. 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

0: My FM, it's Emily. We are talking about what do you do if your friend hasn't paid you back? And some solutions talking about saying that if you may know someone might not pay you back, maybe don't front the money for them. Others also saying if it was $20, just let it go. I wouldn't do that. It's fine. One saying, though, that if they have this, then maybe just bring it up and just sort of in a friendly way of just being like, hey, that trip was really great. Whenever you get a chance, are you able to e-transfer me? Or someone just kind of, another suggesting, just remind them what your email or whatever it is if you're getting an e-transfer. Or just saying, making it not so pressurized, it seems, what people are giving some suggestions. Others saying then if they're not getting the hint and you have to be upfront, just do that. Most friends won't end a friendship over this. And if they do, they may not be a good friend after all. What's your advice? 855-WIN-MY-FM.
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1: 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So it's a little trivia today. What is the only Canadian province whose name contains none of the letters in the word Canada? Well, if you know the answer, you can text me at 855-

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0: 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It's Emily. Went a little easier today with my trivia question of the day. What is the only Canadian province whose name contains none of the letters in the word Canada? The correct answer, it is Quebec. You're probably now sitting there spelling out each province and territory now, aren't you?
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2: 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Glad to have those great people on board with us this year. And again, Timmy and Tracy down here at No Frills in Gananoque. And I'd like to thank the staff and the management here for helping us out throughout the day. We did get a little bit of rain down here, but I'll tell you what, we are back outside, back out front, and the donations are just pouring in. The Trail Boss that was given to us by Gan Chev to help fill the food bank here in Gananoque is packed. It is almost full. We're trying to find spaces to put things. That's how full it is down here in Gananoque. And again, we want to thank the good folks at Cardinal Health for sponsoring our Power Hour here in the MyFM All Hands on Deck Food Drive. And again, we want to thank the good folks at Home Hardware Building Center. 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So if you're looking to get something for the food bank, can make a donation. 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Myself and Tracy are handing those out all day long. 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So come on down, check us out. We'll be here till 4 o'clock. Timmy and Tracy down here at No Frills. 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
3: 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So we've been seeing people coming and going all day. Some folks who are just coming here on their own, and when they see we're doing a food drive, they go in and grab a couple of things that we need, or sometimes they'll drop, you know, $5, $10, $20 even in our jar that's provided by Runnings Auto. And you know what? We're slowly filling this truck, but we're getting close. I think we just might fill this truck. And you know what? If we don't fill it, I am going to make sure that we get some good stuff in there. So what I'm going to do is I'm going to ask Robin to tell us a little bit about what it takes to run a food bank and the sort of people that help you do it.
4: Thank you, Jay. So first and foremost, the food bank could not possibly run without the hard work, dedication, and of course, compassion of all of our wonderful volunteers, all community members that donate their time and energy to make it happen. And then of course, there's some organization to it, but mostly it's all their hard work and all their dedication.
2: Absolutely, and I've been saying all day, the people of Gannon Aquae have just been so, so, so lovely. They've been donating money, they've been donating items, and everything is making a difference here at the Gannon Aquae Home Hardware.
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1: Here's Gananoque in the Thousand Islands 3-day forecast from the My FM Weather Center. Cloudy with a chance of showers and a possible thunderstorm today in a high 23 with humidity it will feel like 30. Cloudy tonight with a chance of showers and a thunderstorm in a low 14. Friday, sun and cloud with a chance of showers and a high 22 with humidity it will feel like 26. Saturday, sunny with a high of 24 degrees. 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

0: What's going on? Gananoque in the Thousand Islands, 99.9 My FM. Timmy Baltz down here live on location with Tracy, and it is the Cardinal Health Power Hour here for the All Hands on Deck Food Drive, brought to you by the good folks at Gananoque Home Hardware. Again, we want to thank all of our great sponsors who helped make this possible here this year. And also, we want to mention Mavericks Restaurant. There are a lot of great people there. And the Reva Restaurant and Island Canvas. Want to thank all those great sponsors for their contributions to this food drive. And, of course, all the proceeds will go to the Gananoque Food Bank. And we'll be donating all this stuff later. Again, we want to thank also Gan Chev for the Trail Boss truck that has a truckload, literal truckload of food in it. And again, if you want to drop off some monetary donations as well, please do that. City Cruises has provided us with a list of items in case you're wondering what to get for the food bank. Again, it all means a lot, no matter what you get, whether it be monetary or non-perishable. We will accept it, and we appreciate your donation down here. Again, we'll be down here till 4 o'clock this afternoon, so still plenty of time to get down here and see us. Timmy Baltz down here along with Tracy and some good folks, some representatives from the food bank are on hand helping out as well. Again, All Hands on Deck Food Drive for 99.9 My FM, brought to you by the good folks at Gananoque Home Hardware.
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1: What in the word? 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
2: Sultry edition, take two. Wendy, voice still on point?
0: Heck yeah, it is.
2: Oh, I love that sound.
0: And I feel like this is going to be a discovery edition of What in the Word, because I don't think you're going to know what this is called. And I think that it's going to be learning for all.
2: Okay, Miley Cyrus, let's...
0: Class is in session. Tilde.
2: Spell it.
0: T-I-L-D-E. Tilde.
2: Oh, okay, so that Tilde. I'm thinking Tilde with an A is the actress, so...
0: I'm sure you are.
2: Yes. Not really sure, I'm going to be honest.
0: Okay, a familiar example of the Tilde appears in the name of the Brazilian city, Sao Paulo.
2: And also, so you're giving me city names now? We're not even, it's this geography class?
0: No, it's not the city name, it's what's in the city name. So this is what I mean, it's going to be learning, because everyone has seen one of these, but they don't know what it is, like they don't know what it's called.
2: Is it like the little house over the letter?
0: It's a little, yeah, squiggly.
2: Oh,
0: it's
2: okay.
0: Like the little roop. Like, yeah. So, anyway, so the Tilde refers to the mark placed especially over the letter N, as in the Spanish señor, meaning sir. So it's just to denote the sound N or over vowels.
2: I know you're just, like, really sick right now, but have you talked to anybody on the phone and have they called you sir?
0: And we're wrapping this up.
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5: 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This is the Fox Run on the River Power Hour. Thank you for the folks at Fox Run who want you to get out here and donate either some cash or some of the non-perishable items that we've got on our shopping list, sponsored by City Cruises. I want to throw a big shout out to Ganshev. Your truck is almost full. I know you can do it, Gananoque. Come on out, folks, and just get us another roll of toilet paper, maybe a couple cans of beans. You know, we're getting some peanut butter and jam and that sort of thing, and it's fantastic. And we're also getting lots of cash donations in our runnings auto past the hat. It's actually a tire, but don't worry, it'll hold lots more cash donations. And you know what, Evan? I think our truck's getting full, but so are our hearts, because we've seen so many people showing so much generosity today.
4: 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It's been absolutely lovely. 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It's been absolutely lovely. 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
1: 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Timmy Baltz down here with Tracy for the All Hands on Deck Food Drive, and we are having ourselves a good time down here. Again, want to thank the good folks at Fox Run by the River, as it is the Fox Run by the River Power Hour for our food drive. 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
1: Here's Gananoque in the Thousand Islands 3-day forecast from the MyFM Weather Center. Cloudy with a chance of showers and a possible thunderstorm today in a high 23 with humidity it will feel like 30. Cloudy tonight with a chance of showers and a thunderstorm in a low 14. Friday, sun and cloud with a chance of showers and a high 22 with humidity it will feel like 26. Saturday, sunny with a high of 24 degrees. 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

0: My FM in the afternoon. It's Wendy and Keith. And are you a moon gazer?
1: A moon gazer?
0: Mm-hmm. Are you into the phases and retrogrades and all that stuff?
1: I do notice when the moon looks, you know, closer or brighter, or if there's it's doing some moony things, yeah. Mm-hmm.
0: So there is actually going to be like a partial eclipse.
1: Oh.
0: Not like a full-on one, but depending on, obviously, conditions, they can vary wildly, but still cool to know. So there's going to be like a 96% full sturgeon moon.
1: Wow.
0: Yeah, okay. I know there's many, many different moons. There's like, I mean, everybody knows about like the blood moons and the harvest moons and all that stuff.
1: Oh, look.
0: Yeah.
1: We said at the same time.
0: But yeah, so a full sturgeon moon. So I assume there's going to be some sort of big bass or
1: fish
0: thing in the sky. So yeah, it's gonna be interesting. So should also not need a telescope or like binoculars or anything to see it. So I mean, fingers crossed we could be getting some nighttime eclipse action, but we'll see. Obviously Mother Nature's got to cooperate. So Mother Nature, I'm shaking my finger at you.
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4: 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And that's where we are right now, soaking up the sun and soaking up the love. There's so many people who've been coming and donating. It's just been amazing. Don't you think, Robin?
5: Absolutely. I've had the privilege of meeting so many of our wonderful community members today, and even people from out of town giving generously to the cause here today. So I'm very grateful for that.
4: And you know what? The day's still not over. This is the final power hour, which is brought to you by our esteemed colleagues at Fox Run on the River. And I'm hoping that we can thank a few of our great sponsors here. Mavericks Restaurant, thank you so much. Riva Restaurant, also amazing, thank you. Island Canvas, Eminence Massage, Andercon Construction, Westgate Landscape, Clark's Marina, they've been giving for years. Nexicom Lansdowne, a newcomer, but thank you so much, Nexicom. I just want to say it takes a community and it takes an entire organization to help support one another, especially the folks who they do need a food bank from time to time. And it's not just, you know, the folks you might think. It's sometimes it's your neighbor. Sometimes it's a friend that maybe you don't know that they use the food bank. And maybe it's you sometime. But to know that there's a community that's going to support you through something like a food bank, it's important. It's important to have, and thank you so much, Gananoque, for coming out and giving today.
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0: It's 4 o'clock. Here's what's happening in Gananoque and the Thousand Islands.
1: Good afternoon, I'm Emily Chatwood. Mainly cloudy tonight with a chance of showers and a risk of a thunderstorm this evening, down to a low of 14. Here's what's happening in Gananoque and the Thousand Islands. Canada's retaliatory tariffs could be a mix of good and bad news for Canadian companies and workers. As Bob Perot reports, some domestic companies may have an advantage as the Buy American prices rise.
2: The rough part is that businesses that rely on U.S. machinery, steel, electronics, or other parts could pay more for essential supplies. So companies could face higher operating costs while losing access to American customers. The uncertainty may cause employers to postpone expansion, equipment purchases, and even hiring. Some could even be forced to lay off workers if the trade war isn't settled. In the newsroom, I'm Bob Perot.
1: As local kids get ready to return to the classroom, student transportation in Eastern Ontario is implementing new service levels for the upcoming school year. General Manager and Chief Administrative Officer Janet Murray says kindergarten students remain unaffected, while there are some changes for grades 1 to 8.
3: Kindergarten students remain unimpacted, and their eligibility zone or walk zone remains at 800 meters, which was STEO's standard. There have been some changes in that group between grades 1 and 8, where their walk zone is at 1.6 kilometers.
1: Grades 9 to 12 now have a 3.2 kilometer eligibility zone. Families with medical, safety, or exceptional circumstances can use STEO's Request a Ride program for consideration. Swimmers are being warned about elevated E. coli levels at Jolstone Beach in Gananoque. The town says the beach is now in a red zone and should be used at your own risk. The warning only applies to the beach. The splash pad and washrooms remain open at the site, while officials continue testing the water and monitoring conditions. In sports, the Toronto Blue Jays are set to close out their three-game series with the Royals tonight. I'm Emily Chatwood with the news that keeps you connected to where you live. 401 traffic and weather together next on 99.9 MyFM.
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7: The 401 is moving well. Traffic is steady in both directions between Kingston and Cornwall, with no collisions through Gananoque and Brockville. And the 416 is also clear. Mainly cloudy tonight with a chance of showers, the risk of a thunderstorm, a low of 14. Friday, cloudy, a chance of showers, clearing in the afternoon, a high of 22. Saturday, sunny with a high of 25. And Sunday, a mix of sun and cloud, a chance of showers, and a high of 25. 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My

0: My FM in the afternoon, it's Wendy. Have you ever seen someone driving so fast that you're like, wow, I can't even imagine like what their speedometer says? Well, OPP probably had one of those moments, which is why they flagged it, and they saw on their speed radar that someone was stunt driving 193 kilometers an hour. I can't even fathom how fast that is. Like, that's so fast. Not that I speed or anything, because of course I don't. But even if I'm going, let's say, 1 kilometer over the speed limit, I'm like, wow, this feels excessive. So to go 93 over, or let's say it's 110, 83 over, that is wild. So just be careful, watch your speed, because, you know, OPP are watching.
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0: My FM in the afternoon. It's Wendy. Do you lose your keys a lot? Because if you do, I have something positive that might make you feel a little bit better. And I can say this because Keith has left the room, so he can't disagree with me and say that I'm like making up excuses or anything. Apparently, there's a new study that says that losing your keys daily might actually be a sign that you're a creative genius. And if you're like, wait, how does that work? Apparently, the more creative you are, it just kind of means that your mind is more preoccupied with ideas and imaginative thoughts. So because of that, your daily tasks might not be top of mind. And you might forget to remember your keys. So the next time someone's like, oh my gosh, you lost your keys again, just be like, watch your tone. You are speaking to a creative genius.
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3: If you're traveling on the 401, things are looking good. Eastbound and westbound traffic is moving smoothly between Kingston and Cornwall, with no issues through Gananoque and Brockville, and the 416 moving without delays. Mainly cloudy tonight with a chance of showers, the risk of a thunderstorm, a low of 14. Friday, cloudy, a chance of showers, clearing in the afternoon, a high of 22. Saturday, sunny with a high of 25. And Sunday, a mix of sun and cloud, a chance of showers, and a high of 25. 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My

0: free gas or groceries. We are giving that away here on MyFM in the Afternoon. Hey, it's Wendy and Keith.
1: Well, we're giving it away all day long, technically. Well, I mean, really, if you want to get, like, actual technical, we're only giving it away once. Like the Highlander, there can only be one, but we're giving you pin codes four times a day.
0: And you can enter as many pins as you want.
1: Mm-hmm. 8, 11, 2, and 3, you listen for the pin codes. You enter them on our website, or you just jot them down in, like, a notebook. Keep them safe. You can share them with your friends. Do whatever you got to do. But if you want to win, that's how you got to do it.
0: Absolutely. And if you win free gas or groceries, maybe give us, like, a little cup of gas just to say thank you. Or maybe, you know, like, a little brick of cheese would be nice.
1: Are you a mouse? I saw you crawling out of that hole in the wall earlier. And I just have some questions.
0: Is that what that hole was?
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0: It's 5 o'clock. Here's what's happening in Gananoque and the Thousand Islands.
1: Good afternoon, I'm Emily Chatwood. Mainly cloudy with a chance of showers and risk of a thunderstorm this evening, down to a low of 14. Here's what's happening in Gananoque and the Thousand Islands. The GAN 401 rink has been a popular spot for young children learning how to skate, and this year the Learn to Skate program returns. Organizer Sharon Nixon says the smaller arena is a great setting for young skaters.
2: It's not overwhelming for the skaters if they're a bit nervous or anxious. It's quite low key. We have a little bit of music playing in the background. It's just such a nice space that it suits the Learn to Skate atmosphere perfectly.
1: If you miss the fall sessions, sign up for the winter will be taking place soon. Families across eastern Ontario are adjusting to new STO student transportation eligibility standards for this upcoming school year. Walking zones are now 1.6 kilometers for students in grades 1 to 8 and 3.2 kilometers for high school students. Kindergarten remains the same. Chief Administrative Officer Janet Murray understands that these changes aren't popular among many families.
3: We would transport everyone if we could, but we also have to recognize that we're in the face of a funding gap situation, and we have to demonstrate to the Ministry of Education that we are doing everything to sort of be compliant with the common reference standards and to close our funding gap to whatever extent possible.
1: CEO says families facing medical, safety, or exceptional circumstances can request transportation through the Request a Ride program. And with back-to-school routines returning, the OPP are encouraging families to add one more check before their kids' bike, scooter, or skateboard to class. Sergeant Aaron Cranton says proactive gear can make all the difference.
4: Safety equipment is key in everything that we do, whether we're out on the water in a vehicle or riding a bicycle or scooter. That helmet is going to keep you safe. It is the most important piece of safety equipment you can wear while riding a bike, scooter, or skateboard.
1: Ontario cyclists under 18 are required to wear an approved bicycle helmet. In sports, the Toronto Blue Jays are set to close out their three-game series with the Royals tonight after splitting the first two games. I'm Emily Chatwood with the news that keeps you connected to where you live. 401 Traffic and Weather together next on 99.9 MyFM.
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10: A clean drive on the 401. Drivers are finding steady traffic eastbound and westbound between Kingston and Cornwall with no problems through Gananoque or Brockville. And the 416 remains collision-free. Mainly cloudy tonight with a chance of showers, the risk of a thunderstorm, a low of 14. Friday, cloudy, a chance of showers, clearing in the afternoon, a high of 22. Saturday, sunny with a high of 25. And Sunday, a mix of sun and cloud, a chance of showers, and a high of 25. 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
4: No concerns on the 401. Traffic is moving along in both directions between Kingston and Cornwall. No collisions reported. Conditions are the same through Gananoque and Brockville and along the 416. Mainly cloudy tonight with a chance of showers, the risk of a thunderstorm, a low of 14. Friday, cloudy, a chance of showers, clearing in the afternoon, a high of 22. Saturday, sunny with a high of 25. And Sunday, a mix of sun and cloud, a chance of showers, and a high of 25. 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
6: The 401 commute is looking good. It's moving nicely between Kingston and Cornwall. Steady traffic and no incidents reported. Gananoque and Brockville and the 416 are all moving well. Mainly cloudy tonight with a chance of showers, the risk of a thunderstorm, a low of 14. Friday, cloudy, a chance of showers, clearing in the afternoon, a high of 22. Saturday, sunny with a high of 25. And Sunday, a mix of sun and cloud, a chance of showers, and a high of 25. 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My

0: It's 6 o'clock. Here's what's happening in Gananoque and the Thousand Islands.
1: Good afternoon, I'm Emily Chatwood. Mainly cloudy tonight with a chance of showers and a risk of a thunderstorm this evening, down to a low of 14. Here's what's happening in Gananoque and the Thousand Islands. Canada's retaliatory tariffs could be a mix of good and bad news for Canadian companies and workers. As Bob Perot reports, some domestic companies may have an advantage as the Buy American prices rise.
2: The rough part is that businesses that rely on U.S. machinery, steel, electronics, or other parts could pay more for essential supplies. So companies could face higher operating costs while losing access to American customers. The uncertainty may cause employers to postpone expansion, equipment purchases, and even hiring. Some could even be forced to lay off workers if the trade war isn't settled. In the newsroom, I'm Bob Perot.
1: As local kids get ready to return to the classroom, student transportation in Eastern Ontario is implementing new service levels for the upcoming school year. General Manager and Chief Administrative Officer Janet Murray says kindergarten students remain unaffected, while there are some changes for grades 1 to 8.
3: Kindergarten students remain unimpacted, and their eligibility zone or walk zone remains at 800 meters, which was STEO's standard. There have been some changes in that group between grades 1 and 8, where their walk zone is at 1.6 kilometers.
1: Grades 9 to 12 now have a 3.2 kilometer eligibility zone. Families with medical, safety, or exceptional circumstances can use STEO's Request a Ride program for consideration. Swimmers are being warned about elevated E. coli levels at Jolstone Beach in Gananoque. The town says the beach is now in a red zone and should be used at your own risk. The warning only applies to the beach. The splash pad and washrooms remain open at the site, while officials continue testing the water and monitoring conditions. In sports, the Toronto Blue Jays are set to close out their three-game series with the Royals tonight. I'm Emily Chatwood with the news that keeps you connected to where you live. 401 Traffic and Weather together next on 99.9 MyFM.
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7: Looking at the 401, everything is running smoothly. Traffic is steady eastbound and westbound between Kingston and Cornwall, with no delays through Gananoque or Brockville, and the 416 is also clear. Mainly cloudy tonight with a chance of showers, the risk of a thunderstorm, a low of 14. Friday, cloudy, a chance of showers, clearing in the afternoon, a high of 22. Saturday, sunny with a high of 25. And Sunday, a mix of sun and cloud, a chance of showers, and a high of 25. 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
3: 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There are no problems to report. 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Mainly cloudy tonight with a chance of showers, the risk of a thunderstorm, a low of 14. Friday, cloudy, a chance of showers, clearing in the afternoon, a high of 22. Saturday, sunny with a high of 25. And Sunday, a mix of sun and cloud, a chance of showers, and a high of 25. 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
2: No issues to report on the 401. It is in good shape between Kingston and Cornwall. Steady traffic in both directions. Same with Gananoque and Brockville. They're moving well, and the 416 is problem-free. Mainly cloudy tonight with a chance of showers. The risk of a thunderstorm, a low of 14. Friday, cloudy, a chance of showers. Clearing in the afternoon, a high of 22. Saturday, sunny with a high of 25. And Sunday, a mix of sun and cloud, a chance of showers, and a high of 25. 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Stay on time and up to date with 401 traffic and weather together tomorrow morning starting at 6. 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
2: Here's Gananoque and the Thousand Islands 3-day forecast from the MyFM Weather Center. Mainly cloudy with a chance of showers tonight and risk of a thunderstorm this evening, down to a low of 14. Tomorrow, mix of sun and clouds, slight chance of showers in the morning, a high of 22, then sunny on Saturday and a high of 25. I'm Emily Chatwood. 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